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1: Do you have a list of regrets? 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

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Show me through the pain, there's reason still to pray, so I can sing.

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It's the hollow that I call home. Maybe I should have known down deep in my bones I got lost in the blue of the skies.

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1: They say hindsight's 2020, but I can say I knew what was coming. All the detours, all the clothes.